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1: Yes, sir.
0: Avec DJ Scalp. 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

0: vous avez remarqué ma nouvelle tenue? 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Regardez, même les chaussures, ce sont des chaussures de sport, dernier cri.
1: Comment?
0: J'en entends certains me dire que ce n'est que de la radio. Alors, puisque vous le prenez comme ça, musique pour tout le monde.
2: I kept on seeing him look at me while he's with that other girl. Do you think he was just doing that to make me jealous? Because he was totally texting me all night last night, and I don't know if it's a booty call or not. So, like, what do you think? Did you

XX Pro Valencia. I want to look tan. What should my caption be? I want it to be clever. How about living with my bitches? #live. I only got 10 likes in the last 5

0: 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What a creep.
1: Is that guy sleeping over there?
0: Yeah, the one next to the girl with no shoes on. That's so ratchet. That girl is such a fake model. She definitely bought all her Instagram followers. Who goes out on Mondays?
1: Okay, let's go take some shots.
0: Oh no. Ugh, I feel like I'm gonna throw up.
1: Oh wait, no.

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He's the Emperor of the Far West. When he degains his revolver, he can shoot a fly d'un seul geste. Give my sincère condoléances to all the gibier de potence. He'll kick you exactly où je pense.

cowboy, poor and lonesome. When he enters the saloon, nobody wants to make the clown. You don't wriggle in this cartoon. Il a pas peur de personne.